0: David 12 parking complaint.
1: Yeah.
0: 2840 Middlefield, grade Toyota, parked in a 2-hour zone since 0600.
2: Boy, 11, I'll handle the last.
0: Two boy 11 to 9.

0: K52 594 4.
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0: 636 El Camino. 636 El Camino crosses San Carlos. It'll be in the alley to the rear. Meet with Andrew. He accidentally parked his car in a private parking spot, and upon return, the windshield is covered with stickers. He's standing by his blue Honda Civic.
1: Denver.

0: 20B unit fire medic, correction, just fires on to 200 Edmonds for a fire alarm. I'll hold it by.
1: Go for it.

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0: 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It's legally parked from 10 a.m.
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1: 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Charles 30, 31 for cover. Woodside in Linda Brook, 1183.
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0: This is King Ocean, Victor, Adam, Charles, Sam, first of King, Adam, Robert, Edward, Nora, break.
1: Good.
0: 07-13-1968, female out of Redwood City, break.
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0: Last of Silva, Sam, Edward Lincoln, Victor Adam, first of Thomas, Colin, great.
1: Go ahead.
0: 11-29-1960, WMA at Portola Valley, great.
1: Charles 31, go ahead.
0: Nora 6937351, and I have a 28 and a third copy.
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0: 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Correction, Silva. Charles Cage, do you see this 1033?
1: Good.
0: 1033 commercial audible at 1065 Washington, 1065 Washington, Crescent Bayport. Is that Tools San Carlos? Point of activation is garage man door and garage motion reception. History for false. There was negative response.
1: Check for all advice.
0: 10 for 2 advice.
1: Central, you get attached to the 1183.
0: Charles 7 Denver.
1: Over 30. Hey, she's getting transported to start at 1185, so we go up the road.
2: 10-4.
0: San Carlos News, pending a grass fire. San Carlos at Walnut, the grass next to the curb is on fire. It's about a half a foot whistling.
1: K-52, I'll divert.
0: K-52, confirmed.

0: career.
1: Charles City, did you need me to start a show? Charles City, coming.
0: Go ahead.
1: Do you need a tow?
0: Hey, sir.
1: 10-4. And which vehicle is it for?
0: The Mercedes.
1: 10-5.
2: Yeah, Fred, please just stop blocking eastbound traffic.
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0: Or 53. 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
1: Abram.
2: K-52, you tell. Reenter to the amount.
1: K-52, I copy. K-52, you can send 22 to alarm on Washington. They received proper codes. I'll close it out.
2: 10-4, thank you.

0: K52. We found it. It's on the southeast corner of Walnut and St. Carlos Avenue. Very minor.
1: K52, I copy. It's minor on the southeast corner of Walnut and St. Carlos.

0: 2 Charles 11. Was there an ETA for the tow?
1: It was 20 minutes.
0: Just for info, we got eastbound Woodside at 280 completely shut off.
1: 11, I copy.
2: 11 from 22, you need another up there?
0: No, we're good, thank you.

0: Cross 30, can I have a case number?
1: Charles 30, it's case 4914 4914 at 1730.
0: Yeah.

0: telling me, and it's paramedics from the 1-0-0 Anselin Lane at the Pertola Valley Training Center. The 14-year-old female conscious breathing, she was thrown off a horse.
1: 20 seconds.

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0: 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You can call units 10-8.
1: Charles 30, I copy, and we just switched dispatchers, confirming it was the owner's request, too.
0: Confirm.
1: 10-4.

0: Charles 53 with Charles Tate 52 at 1055 in Adrian.
1: 52.
0: It's 3.
1: 52, go ahead.
0: 3376 La Mesa Drive, 3376 La Mesa Drive, unit number 12, cross of Crestview Drive. RP is calling and advising he hasn't seen a six-year-old son of First of Luca since 1600 hours. He was playing in the condo complex, and now he can't find him. We're still trying to get a clothing description.
1: 53, copy.

0: Ciao, 31.
1: But
0: Rambo, you're pinning a resident hospital at 1160 Odisha Drive, across of Jefferson Avenue. Point of activation is the pool room. We're last out in 2025 for a couple more.
1: very wonderful. Yeah, 50, you'll be in route to the 10th season, but
0: Yeah, 50, I copy.

0: 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Luca was last seen wearing a blue Chicago's club jersey, black shorts, and blue Crocs.
1: City to Cubs.

0: Empecé. For info, we're pending a welfare check at the Industrial Road and Howard Avenue. The transient with a green t-shirt and gray sweater that was in a wheelchair in the lane of traffic. He pulled into the TJ Maxx and the passerby just requested he be checked on.
1: Hey, compend.
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0: Charles 53, can I have a case number for a missing person?
1: Last unit, sorry, someone's yelling in my ear. Can you come in?
0: Charles 53, can I have a case number for a missing person?
1: Affirm. It's case 4916. 4916, time of 18:43.
0: Thank you.

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0: Charles K-52, 1085 on report. Charles K-52, 1085 on report, 1026 Branston Road, 1026 Branston. Occurred about an hour ago. RPS CCTV footage of HFA, beige shirt, gray pants, taking his... Sorry, I don't have a color, but it's a Ram ProMaster van. Plate ending in 023. He left the keys at the ignition, last thing towards Old County.
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0: 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Speaking of IP.
1: 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We'll go for it.
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0: 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Can you just confirm the address for the registered owner as well as the color of the van?
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0: At that Central Middle School, 757 Cedar Street, across of Carmelita Drive, our piece of passerby, she's advising two ago on the old gym of the school. There's an unknown age male walking on the roof.
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0: 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That's third-party info via Waymo video camera. They're advising there's an unresponsive male in the vehicle.
1: Yeah,
0: 10-4.

0: 30 and 31, just for info. Looks like medic's rolling 97.
1: 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I'm 97 as well.
0: I copy.
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0: 10-4.

0: Charles Ready, did they give a vehicle description?
1: Negative. They just said it was a Waymo vehicle and it was Waymo customer service. We're landline with them now trying to figure out where the vehicle went.
0: 10-4. We'll do an area check.
1: I copy.

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1: 10-4, you can show us, Danny.
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0: 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Did you show Cape 52 or 415?
1: 453.
0: 53 is at Burton Park, 1017 Cedar Street, cross of Arroyo Avenue. There's two WMJs that are on the tennis court bothering the players and recording them with their videos. No weapons on them. The RP was trying to leave. They're now on active 415.
1: 52 copies. 52 copies.

0: M53 just for info. The RP is now leaving Burton Park. They advise they didn't feel safe to be there and are available 1021 if you need to speak with them. Otherwise, they're not requesting contact.
1: K-52 copies. I'll make an area check for the other subjects.
0: Jennifer.
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0: Murphy's saying it's two teenagers, possibly white. One wearing white long sleeve shirt, one wearing black long sleeve shirt, both wearing shorts and sandals.
1: 10-4, thank you. County Charles K-52 in the area.
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0: 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There's no merit to a crime. 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
1: 53, I copy.
0: Go for it, Swan.
1: I copy. 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

0: Travel 11, can I break you from the Parker 415 family? That's 2803 Marble Avenue across of Dumbarton Ave. RP's not on scene. His older sister, Carmen, calls in and advises their younger sister, first of Judith, born in 89, is in front of the address screaming.
1: Stand for. 821, I copy your presence.
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2: Charles, can we confirm the name is Judith Jaimes?
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2: That's
1: your back. I would deal for it if you want. Just confirming it ends in 9931.
0: Affirm.
1: I copy. I've gone. I'm running around now.

0: Seven Charles Mobile, 911.
1: 11, I copy. 11, I ran her out. She's going to be 1031. She's a protected person in a served criminal protective order. Have the restrained party with the first of Eduardo. She's suspended or revoked with good services. She's on DMV court probation through 7 of 27. I have her descriptors of black over brown 411-109.

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0: 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She's going to go.
1: Copy that.

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1: I copy.

0: Charles Level Code 4, who did you make a match on?
1: Made a match on Judith.
0: Is it the RP or the sister?
1: That's the sister. The RP was the brother of Vincent.
0: What's her return?
1: There's multiple units. Is there a unit with traffic after the return? She's 1031. She's the protected party in a served restrained criminal protective order. She's suspended or revoked with good services on DMV court probation through 7 of 27. Her descriptors are black over brown, 411, 109.
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2: Gonzalez, George, Ocean, Nora, Zebra, Adam, Lincoln, Edward, Zebra, Fresco, Carmen, Charles, Adam, Robert, Mary, Edward, Nora, Frank.
1: Go ahead.
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0: Can you attach me to that pending 422 report at this club? I can handle and advise.
1: 31, I copy. I called the RP back. He advised he had a traffic accident in East Palo Alto yesterday. And now that person that was involved in the vehicle is showing up to his home address on 9th Avenue, demanding that he get them money or he's going to beat them up.
0: 31, I copy.
2: Do you have a 1049, we're clear?
1: Copy. Stand by for just one.
2: Double.

0: 11 for the first apartment. I'm still clearing one of her AKAs. So far, she's 1031 county records. Single booking is 2008 for 273.5. Currently has a valid deal to that address.
1: Okay.
0: 53, go ahead.
1: It's going to be the last, first, last, Jasso, John Adam, Sam, Sam, Ocean, second last of Cruz, Charles Robert, Union, Zebra, first of Lucina, Lincoln, Union, Charles, Ida, Nora, Adam, break.
0: Go ahead.
1: 07-01-1974, HFA out of Santa Clara, break for numbers.
0: Go ahead.
1: Yellow, 341-0804.
0: 53, I copy. And when you have time, if you can send 9 the plate, it's not coming back to anything.
1: 6, yellow, Ocean Boy, 839.
0: 10-4.

Charles Levin from Charleston. Your subject's going to be here on 2561 El Camino.

0: Coming to Charles 53, Bike Stop, Industrial Road. K21. Is Tunis on probation at all?
1: Standby, 53 Industrial and what cross street?
0: The Delta Star Industrial Road. HMA, Black River Blue.
1: I copy. Unit about the probation hit, go again.

0: If you want, I'm with Charles of. 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
1: I copy.

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1: 33 over 29, one clear.
2: Go ahead.
1: Lassa Ruiz, Robert Union, Ida Zebra, First of Daniel, break.
2: Go ahead.
1: 07-12-1974, WMA out of San Mateo, break for numbers.
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0: 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RP's advising their neighbor's alarm is going off. 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Their black BMW is in the driveway.
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I believe it's 9 Edward Henry John 597, and it's clear valid back to that address to the last of two.

0: 51 from 53. Go ahead. Hey, where are you coming from? San Carlos Ave. Hi, coffee. It looks like an oversight. We'll probably just take care of ourselves. That works.
1: I copy.
0: County Control 53, I'm be making announcements.
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1: Go ahead.
0: Charles 11, it's at 558 MacArthur Ave, 558 MacArthur Ave, cross of San Mateo Ave. Santa Clara County is requesting we go out and contact the RO of a vehicle to ensure that the subject that they're out with, the unpronounceable firstborn in 2006, has permission to use the vehicle. I ran the party out for the vehicle. She's 1031A valid. It's going to be the first of Simola.
1: Go for it.

0: County 2 Charles 53. Do we have a phone number for the owner of the house?
1: Negative. 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
0: Sure.

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0: Charles 11, plate of 0949-0 Tom 3. 1030 SBS is out of San Mateo SO, is recently taken out of San Carlos. The keys were left in the ignition. The suspect is a HFA, about 30 years old, wearing a beige shirt. It should be a white Ram van.
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0: 10-4.
1: 321 same copy.
0: 10-4.
2: Charles 20, Catcher. I'll be at Eastern. What's up?
0: 20, I copy.

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2: Toilet Racers to the southbound East Sierra and Sylvie.
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0: 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It's South on East Yard, Valparaiso.
1: I copy.
2: Charleston. I'm about three cars behind him.
1: Charleston, I copy.
3: Bed from 8 to 1. I'm coming up on you.
1: 10-4.
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0: Anderson, we're at ECR, and Raven's with Atherton with me.
1: I copy.
2: Charles, Denver, K21. You got two units behind you. If you want to light it up, tell them to stop.
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0: Charleston, we're going to light it up by Safeway.
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0: 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It's lift the tones.
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0: Charles 20, could you see if any locations have any female officers for search?
1: Charles 20, I copy.
0: Charles 11, same thing.
2: Yes, sir.
0: Hey, give me a 21 when you get shit.

0: Charleston, I'll take your kid's number.
1: Charleston, it's case 49-2249-22 at 2229.
0: 10-4.

0: Tell me 2011. Can I get the case number?
1: Just confirming it's separate from 10's case.
0: 10 case.
1: Sorry, 10-9. A separate case number is needed, or are you using 10's case number?
0: Same case number as 10.
1: I copy. It's case 49224922 at 2229.

0: So, if you go with the RL's phone number for the stolen vehicle.
1: Hey, firm, it's 650-740-1724.
0: Got it.

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1: Last of Palacios, Paul, Adam, Lincoln, Adam, Charles, Ida, Ocean, Sam. First of Stephanie, Sam, Tom, Edward, Paul, Henry, Adam, Nora, Ida, Edward. Break.
0: Go ahead.
1: DOV 12-24-1978, WFA. Break for numbers.
0: Go ahead.
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0: That one.

0: Oh, 53 on 31A UTL, you're subject. Can you go again with that DL number?
1: Charles 1 is going to be David 009-61577.
0: Well, that's too many numbers.
1: Charlie, can we stand by? It might be 1 with 0.

0: Draw 20. 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
1: That I'm not sure. It should be 12, 24, 78.
0: I copy. I found a match with the middle of Leanne out of Arizona. Brown over blonde by 4, 120. I'll fully run her out.
1: That sounds like her. Thank you.

0: Tony, I'm not finding anything with the middle of Sandra, just Leanne, that's clear valid. She does have an alternate address on her Arizona deal that comes back to 2175 South El Camino Real, unit number 205 in San Mateo.
1: Tony, that sounds about right. She appears to be a liar, so that makes sense.
0: Tony, I copy.

0: Send it to 12-11.
1: To 12-11.
0: That will be released to the RO. That's a white 2017 Ram.
1: Eleven, you're cutting out. I copy the vehicle is being released to the RO. Go with the details.
0: The vehicle is not wrecked, stripped, or burned. It will be released to the RO.
1: I copy.
2: That wreck, stripped, or burned, one in custody, 22-651.
1: 10-4.
2: Details.
1: I copy.

0: Jeremy, can you do it?
1: Go ahead.
0: I'll be following the victim back to his residence at 1450 College in Palo Alto, just so he doesn't get another flock hit and pulled out.
1: I copy. Thank you. I'll let you know once the vehicle is arrived.
0: Never. Yeah,

0: Charles K-21. The vehicle is now in recovered status.
1: Charles 10, are we transporting 1015 to CJ? Starting miles is going to be 0.2.
0: Charles 10, I copy the transport you cut out. I lied, that was 0.2.
1: Starting miles is going to be 72.2.
0: I copy 72.2 at 2315.

0: K-21, just confirm you copy the vehicle's removed.
1: Over. Sorry about that.
0: Over.
1: I'll still be following. I know flock takes a little bit longer.
0: I copy.

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0: Charles 31, 1186, Woodside, Alameda.
1: Charles 31. Damn, I just don't think.
0: Charles, Ida John 918, be on a gray Toyota sedan, one on.
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0: 31, just confirming the plate for the vehicle that you gave us for a Honda.
1: It's going to be 8 Charles, Ida John, 918, showing on a Toyota Camry.
0: I copy. I have that one coming back on the Toyota Camry. Charles, 852, go ahead.
1: K52, double S, Vasquez Rodriguez, Victor Adam Zebra, Queen Union Edward Zebra, Robert Ocean David, Robert Ida George Union Edward Zebra, First of Allen, with one L, right?
0: Go ahead.
1: 11/27 of 2002, right?
0: Go ahead.
1: Yellow 615-1448. 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
1: I copy.
0: El Camino on Oak Avenue.
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0: 33 Lenny, CJ.
1: I copy. Charles K52, I'm just clearing the double lot. So far, he's coming back. 1031A valid out of San Mateo.

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0: Last of Henry Union, Adam Nora George, first of Andrew Common, break.
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0: 08-15-1998, Alameda, San Francisco, break.
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0: 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And Charles, K-52, there was nothing further for yours besides a valid deal.
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0: Lasso Fernandez, Henry Edward Robert, Nora Adam Nora, David Edward Zebra, Percy Gerson, George Edward Robert, Sam Ocean Nora Break.
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1: Copy.

0: 2011. I'm UTL on him. I'm sure if he has a double left.
1: That works. Which dragon?
0: Go ahead.
1: Hernandez Monroy with a Z for the Hernandez Monroy, Mary Ocean Nora, Robert Ocean Yellow. First of Ovid, Ocean Victor, Edward David. Middle name of Gerson, George Edward Robert, Sam Ocean Nora. Right.
0: Go ahead.
1: 11/25/1979, it's a HM Redwood.
0: Never.

0: problem. And so far, I'm UTO. I'm just flipping his name around a few times to see if I can find anything.
1: Yeah, but can you give me an extra?
0: Go ahead.
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0: 10-4.

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0: Can you go to a rest location for that 10851?
1: Hey, from standby for just one.
0: Oh, thank you.
1: 12-11, based off that X-ray number, his last name is going to be Monroy First of Gearson. His 1031A license status is none issued out of East Palo Alto.
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0: Charles 11. What's the year of the vehicle?
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0: A noise complaint at the self-serve car wash, 3101 El Camino Rio, across of Columbia Avenue. An unknown vehicle is playing loud music.

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0: Control 11,
1: go ahead.
0: Yellow, Charles 083.
1: Yellow, Charles 083. It's valid 5027 on a 23 Ford. It's out of Redwood City to the last of Monaca.
0: Tesla, okay.
1: We go for the car wash.

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0: Double last first of Mary Adam Nora Charles Ina Adam, second of Martinez with a Z. First of Junior, common, middle of Alexis, right.
1: Go ahead.
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0: 12-11. He's 1031A licensed dog assistant and then issue to go with your next.
1: Rivera, Mejia, Robert Ida, Victor Edwards, Robert Adam, Mary Edwards, John Ida Adam, Chris Oscar, Cummins, Bill Omar, Greg.
0: Go ahead.
1: 11-7-2006, HM Verbal, number suffer, Redwood Ave.
0: I copy.

0: 211 for Oscar. He's going to be 1031 AU telematch.
1: Ten four, been advised tonight.
0: 10-4. And Charles 11 pending another noise complaint. It's at 812 Fifth Ave, 812 Fifth Ave, cross of Spring Street. 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

0: 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Confirming 1-8-2-9-3-0-9.
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1: I copy 18-29309. It's not coming back to any place that says record not on file.
0: I will get you the VIN in a second.
1: 10-4.

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0: 1 Nora, 6 Roy, David 0, 6 Tom, 9 7, Charles 4, 1 4, 3 9 6.

0: 11, I copy that, Vin. It's a comeback expired 4/26 on 07 in Nissan. It's out of Redwood City to the, I'm assuming, first appearance.
1: So 4-0, point for that.
0: Affirm, it's the play that you gave. It runs out.
1: So 4, can I get the 29?
0: Go ahead.
1: Last of Javier, George, Everett, Robert, Victor, Everett, Robert. First of Zet, Zebra, Edward, Tom. Break.
0: Go ahead.
1: Zero, 08/04/1986. Mail out of San Carlos. Break for numbers.
0: Go ahead.
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0: Class of Adam Boy, David Union, King Adam King, Henry King, Henry Ocean Robert, Ocean Victor, first of Zebra, Henry Adam Victor, Ocean King, Henry Ida Robert, break.
1: Go ahead. 07-27-1995,
0: male out of Palo Alto, break.
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0: Charles XI. What side of Paris?
1: I copy. Is this a traffic stop or a subject stop?
0: Thank you.

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1: I copy, Middlefield veteran.
0: Male, blue over blue.
1: 10-4.

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0: 10 and 2 stars, 11, 10, 29, all verbal.
1: 11, go ahead.
0: Double last of Salvador Castillo, first of, first last, Sam Adam Lincoln, Victor Adam, David Ocean, second last, Charles Adam, Sam Tom, Ada Ocean, first of Marco, Mary Ada, Robert, Charles Ocean, no initial, Antonio, Mike. 11, 25, 85, male.
1: Number.

0: Travel, I was just confirming it's the double act of Salvador Castillo with who else?
1: April.
0: I copy. I found a match. I'm working on it now. So far, he's on court probation at search and seizure out of the SO for HNS 11377. I'm showing a male Hispanic lab, round over brown, 58210.
1: 10-4, code 4.
0: Copy, code 4, Betches.
1: Charles 20, I'll be out with one veterans adjustment.
0: 20, I copy, go ahead.
1: HN, black over black. Then I got a, well, actually, stay with.
0: I copy.
2: I am going to with him.
0: Never.

0: چشم هر بچمانه
1: Top 20, go ahead.
0: Yeah, left, first, last, Victor Edward George Adam. Second, last, Paul Robert Edward Charles Ida Adam David Ocean. First, Mary Adam Robert Ida Ocean. Break.
1: Go ahead.
0: Give you 518 to 78. Some HM out of Redwood. And I got an extra.
1: Go ahead.
0: X-ray 1527650.
1: Top 20, I copy.
0: Holly Marcus has his 10:30.
1: I copy.

0: Charles 20. Looks like it's going to be 10:30. I'm at Mary for a 25K.
1: Morning, guys.
0: It's for $25,000 out of Menlo Park Police Department. It's for 496 David Adams. Showing a male Hispanic, black over brown, 54160. It's going to match on a name in DOB, also that X-ray number ending in 650. I routed it to RMBC.
1: I copy. I'm familiar with them. You can confirm for book.
0: I copy. Confirm for book.

0: 11, Sam 10.
1: Go ahead.
0: Did you guys just run somebody out over there?
1: No.
0: Who was it?
1: Salvador.
0: Salvador Castillo, I think you hooked him a couple weeks ago. Okay. Charles Ready, 1154, occupied with my partner ride.
2: I copy, go ahead.
0: 8 Paul Nora King, 756, silver Honda, of course.
2: Never.

0: 31. I'll be out with 30.
1: Denver.
2: Ten to two, Charles. 11. I would say spot. Have one more.
1: Charles 11, 10, 9.
2: Charles 11, at the same location with one. Are you clear for 29?
1: Negative. Standby so I can put you on a new call. Go with the descriptors.
2: Male, black over gray.
1: Go ahead.
2: All verbal, double eyes of Perez Espinoza, Paul Edward Robert, Edward Zebra, Edwards Sam Paul, Ida Nora, Ocean Robert Nora Adam, first of Elver, Edward Lincoln, Edward Lincoln Victor, Edward Robert, right?
1: Go ahead.
2: 12-17-1992.

0: 11 to the end in the middle of Ivan. Copy, his DOB is going to be 12-6 of 1982.
1: 10-4. Charles, ready. 1029.
0: Standby for one.

0: Charles 11, East 1031 with the county record. Last booking was in May of 2025 for 148.9. As far as for 459.9, 496, 422, and some H&S charges. Currently has none issued off of an X-ray number. His location is showing transient.
1: Go for.
0: I copy the code 430. Go ahead.
2: Double last, George Ocean Nora Zebra, Adam Lincoln Edward Zebra. Second last, Lincoln Ocean Paul Edward Zebra. First of David Ida Edward George Ocean. Break.
0: Go ahead.
2: 11/17/2001, male out of San Salinas. Break.
0: Go ahead.
2: Yellow 1889408.
0: I copy.

0: Charles 33, I found property.
1: Go 53.
0: 53, RP's at the San Carlos substation. They found a phone in the park. They're just trying to turn it in.
1: Yeah, we're

0: 12:30, he checked okay. Another 11:54 occupied.
1: I copy. Go to police.
0: 7 David, Nora Victor, 815. Blue Prius.
1: So far.

0: Barney Stinson. What was his name? What was your guy's name again?
1: Not sure. It was unintelligible.
0: What was your 1015's name?
1: His name is Mario Vega for Seattle.
0: Chilonga says he doesn't know who Mario is.
1: Oh, that's unfortunate.
0: We tried.
1: Stay fine.

0: Charles 30, 1029.
1: Charles 30.
0: Also Sam, Tom, Ocean, David, Ida, Edward, Charles, King, First of, Robert, Ocean, Barry, Boy, Edward, Robert, Tom, Break.
1: Go ahead.
0: 09-20-1953, male out of Cupertino, Break.
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0: Nora, 642-1376.
1: 30-10-4.
2: Charles 20. I'm in route to TJ, and I'll take a case number.
1: 20, I copy. Charles 30, 1031, A-Valet.
0: 10-4. He checked okay.
1: 10-4. Charles 20, your case is 4927-4927 at midnight 58.
2: Thank you. Charles 20, your
0: case is 53, we're comfortable with RP. Substation.
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1: Dead.
0: 0708-1974, mail out of Valley Springs, right?
1: Go ahead.
0: Adam, 692-2447.
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0: Can you show me route to 2071 Birch Avenue in San Carlos for this cell phone?
1: I copy.

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1: 5th and William.
0: 8 Henry William Adams, 081. It's a silver BMW, it's one. And I'm go for it.
1: I copy the go for it.

0: 케이티 뭐 총이네. That's the three C: Tom, Robert, Adam, Charles, Yellow. First Jacob, John, Adam, Charles, Ocean Boy. Middle of Andrew, Greg.
1: Go ahead.
0: 11-7-2003 to HM out of Rebel City. Brief numbers.
1: Go ahead.
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1: Gonna have two last names. 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Second last name Ramirez, Robert Adam Mary, Ida Robert Edward Zebra. First of Luis, Lincoln United Sam, Miller Fernando.

0: What?
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0: Go ahead.
1: Yellow 904-3236.
0: 10-4.

0: Tyson, Tim, what was the return of the vehicle?
1: Sampson, I have a plate of 10971.3. It's expired 10 of 25 on the 07 GMC back to the last of Ramirez. This shows that there's a tip on file, but no rip in progress.
0: I copy.

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1: Jennifer.

0: 10, that was 329.
1: 10, go with the first.
0: Double last, first last, Frank, Robert, Adam, Nora, Charles, Ida, Sam. Second last, Adam, Nora, Tom, Ocean, Nora, Ida, Ocean. Last of, excuse me, first of, Adam, Lincoln, Boy, Edward, Robert, Tom, Ocean, break.
1: Go ahead.
0: UB 2-5-1976, HM at a Hayward, break.
1: Go ahead.
0: Yellow 3-2-4-1-5-6-4.
1: Copy, go with the next.
0: All verbal, double last name, first last name, Lincoln Ocean, Paul Edward Zebra, second last name, Mary Edward Nora, David Ocean Zebra Adam, first of Sam Edward Lincoln Victor Ida Nora, break.
1: Just confirm that the ELB is 322 of 95.
0: For my first subject, the DOB was going to be 0205-1976.
1: Negative. For your second right now, Selvin, is his DOB 322 of 95?
0: Affirm.
1: I copy. I have his return. He's the RO of the vehicle. He's 1031 county record. Last booking was 7 of 25 for a 2002. Has a prior for 14601 and one for 23152. Currently has a valid DL out of San Mateo. His descriptors are black over brown, 56180. You can go with your third.
0: The last name, all verbal, last of Lincoln Ocean, Paul Edward Zebra, second last, Robert Union, Ida Zebra, first of George Edward, Robert Mary, Adam Nora, break.
1: Go ahead.
0: UB 1229, 2002, HM.
1: I copy.

0: Charleston for the first of German. You kill a match with that name in DOB. I'm only getting a DOB for 430 of 1969.
1: Hello, Mom. 10 copies, 4 4 5 6.
0: Copy so far, ACR Elk.

0: Very same, $10,000 vehicle, 754, second Rawlinson.
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0: Four Mary Ocean John 999, it's a white Nissan SUV with one, 54.
1: Same thing, I copy the number.

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1: 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And it's Trevor Sampson, a second, or Ralston?
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1: 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It's case number 4933-4933 at 335.
0: 10-4.

Provincial Northern County units and stations, please stand by for a South City VOL. Provincial Northern County units and stations, South San Francisco PD is requesting a VOL for a missing person at risk due to dementia. Her name is going to be Karimi Afifi Abarabi. She is an OFA 56140, white over green. She was last seen wearing a white and black hijab and long black floral dress. Subject went missing from the Embassy Suites, 250 Gateway Boulevard in South City. She left on foot and has an air tag on her. The last known location was the 300 to 400 block of Airport Boulevard. If located, stop, hold, well check, and advise South City. County clear at 415.

0: 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I'll be transporting 1X from Choke to Maple. 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
1: Ready?
0: Trial 30 is 315 landing, a drive 315 landing. It's a transfer from Los Altos of a RP by the name Maria advising her boyfriend advised he was going to kill himself. He then told her he's not going to do it anymore. He's going to be a 15-year-old male named Jake Scott. We're still landline getting further.
1: Four.
2: 31, I copy.
0: 10-4.
1: Well, yeah, I can cover 30, 31 if you want to go.
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0: Charles 30, I'm 97.
1: 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She's 1031A valid and clear at best.
0: 10-4.

0: 30. 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
0: I copy. I'll with him.

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0: or don't go for?
1: 30, I copy the code 4 on landing.
0: 197.
1: I copy.
0: Yeah, 10 days for them.
1: 210.
0: Don't log on to Sam 11, so Sam 10 square. Sam 11 logger.
1: Hey, Grim, go ahead, Sam 11.
0: 19120 to the rest of the car, 10, good morning.
1: 10-4, good morning.

It's one. Go ahead. Do you want us to start that way, or is it going to be a result? Start your results.

0: Affirm. It's case number 4934-4934 at 422. I just confirm what it's for.
1: Referral.
0: I copy.

0: 52. I copy yourself attached to the CERC report at 301 Laurel Street, across of Oak Street. RP's just advising that they've been hearing a continuous honking horn going on for the last 20 minutes.
1: Oh.

0: Boy 50, do you have another RP landline advising that the vehicle's going to be at ECR in Oak, and there's actually a male in it with his foot against the horn for the last 20 minutes?
1: Ten four.

And boy 52, it looks like the RPCG is going to flag you down. He's advising they woke up their driver and he's no longer honking the horn.

0: Okay, so south of 1154 occupies Target parking lot.
1: I copy at the Target.
0: Vehicle's going to be 8 Henry 344, Silver Nissan.
1: 10-4.
0: Yeah, occupied by two. One adult male, Hispanic, juvenile male, Hispanic.
1: I copy.

0: boy K21, that plate 8 Henry Henry Henry 354 is coming back to a Toyota. Just confirm here with the Nissan.
1: Yeah, correct, Toyota.
0: I copy.
2: County 52 will be out with the RP.
0: 52, I copy.

0: so on and so forth.
1: Copy, Cooper.
0: Nine Frank Yellow John 075 on the Scion, or I'm sorry, on the Subaru.
1: Nine Frank Yellow John 075. It's clear valid 527 on an 11 Subaru. That is out of San Carlos, 333 El Camino Real to the last of Ramirez.
0: 10-4. And we got a sleeper inside of the car.
1: I copy.

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1: Go ahead.
0: Last of Mayan, Mary, Adam, Jello, Edward, Nora. Second last of Garcia, common spelling. First of Brian, Boy, Robert, Adam, Jello, Adam, Nora. Middle of Neftali, Nora, Edward, Frank, Thomas, Adam, Lincoln, Ida, break.
1: Go ahead.
0: 09-20-1999, HM, out of Robo City, break.
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1: That's right.

0: 952. If there's one more San Carlos unit, we'll take them.
1: Copy. Unit to cover, boy 52.
0: Boy 53, Echo. Can you log me in?
1: Abram, go ahead.
0: 26078.
1: 10-4.
0: Charles 52, I'm in route as well.
1: I copy. Boy K21, I'm just clearing his AKA. So far, he's 1031A valid.
0: 10-4, 10-4.
1: I copy the code for the target.

0: Charlie K21, they check okay, we'll be 10-8.
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2: Charlie 2-10, I have 29 minutes there.
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2: Gonna be a double last, first last, O'Mare, Ocean, Mary, Edward, Ida, Robert, second last, Moraes, Mary, Ocean, Robert, Adam, Ida, Sam. First of Marvin, Mary, Adam, Robert, Victor, Ida, Nora, middle of Alexander, great.
1: Go ahead.
2: DOB 5-2, 1986, the BM out of San Mateo, break the numbers.
1: Go ahead.
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0: Poi sentite.
1: Ciao, Silvi, go ahead.
0: Info, I made a match on the RO. He's 1031 county record. He was last booked April of this year for 647F, has a prior for 148, and currently has a valid deal. Looks like he used to be on DMV court probation as well.
1: So, for all of them, we're good for.
0: I copy the code for an Oak.

0: County 10, Charles 11.
1: 10, Charles 11.
0: County 10, Charles 11, can you show me en route to northbound 101 just south of Whipple?
1: Affirmative.

0: San Carlos Venus Fire and Medic Thermos 1125 Industrial Road at the satellite dialysis. It's a 71-year-old male conscious breathing sick call. I can have him advice.
1: Can I have him advice, please?

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1: Hey, from bad.
0: Class of Omer, Ocean Mary Edward Robert, first of Jamel, John Edward Mary Adam Lincoln, say Hispanic male, break the duty.
1: Dad.
0: Sorry, this is going to be a DM. DB 0109-1987-87 and break for y'all.
1: Go ahead.
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1: I copy.

0: Boyke 21. He's 1031 county record. Last booking was 428 of this year for 242. Has another prior to that for 664, 212.5, and 475. 8 Adam currently has a valid DL to Copeland.
1: 7.

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0: Ethan Farrokh's transient sleeping in their tree and sleeping bag. RP is just concerned because he doesn't have a tech to decline contact.
1: Tower. Tony, K21, we'll take the call.
0: K21, copy.

0: Okay, it's on. Okay, it's on.
1: We'll take that as feed information. We'll do a fast check there.
0: Yeah.
1: County 2x10.
0: What's that?
1: Can you roll me to Voy 30, please?
0: Voy 30, Captain.

0: 2 by 11, 594 port.
1: Go ahead.
0: Yeah, 338 Pacific Avenue. Unknown suspect broke the moonroof of RP's vehicle last night and stepped all over inside. Unknown if any take, and RP's not sure if it's an attempt at 10851. RP also declined a... The RP declined on that report.
1: 21 copy.
0: What case one?
1: All right, case one, can you go to 1020 for that vehicle?
0: 338 Pacific Avenue.
1: Copy, can you go to 1028?
0: It's 8 William Boy 888. It's on a 2021 Lexus.

0: Sam 11.
1: Sam 11, go
0: ahead. You log off and I can roll me over to Sam 10.
1: Sam 4.
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0: Johnny Cage the one. Can I get Cage number?
1: Cage one, Cage is 4936, 4936.
0: Have one.

0: 2x52, commercial audible. By 52, it's at 125 Shortway Road in Suite D, David, for that business Alkahest. That southeast entry activation, they exhausted their call list. Last time we were out there was a few calls in January.
1: Over.

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It's blocked off. Currently on foot.

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0: 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Conscious breathing. The call will have fire advice.
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0: Include 1021 for 51, and advice was given to me.
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0: 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It's going to be regarding case number 3226. It's a public storage in Shoreway Road in St. Carlos.
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0: That Howard and UCR about 5 ago, where he saw what looked like an approximately 8-year-old male in a wheelchair. Looks like it ran out of battery and he may have been stranded.
1: Stanford. If you choose to take that.
0: 52 copy.

0: 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Still waiting on status as a conscious bit.
1: Okay, if you want my copy, I'll divert to that.
0: Yep.
1: And 53, St. Carlos.

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Authority CHP Antech and South San Francisco PD. 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CHP Antech and South City has issued a silver alert for a missing elderly endangered person. Karima Arubari was last seen on June 19th at approximately 22:45 hours in South San Francisco. Arubari is a 77-year-old Middle Eastern female with white hair, green eyes, standing approximately 5 feet 6 inches tall and weighing approximately 140 pounds. She is believed to be wearing a white and black hijab and black floral dress. She is believed to be on foot. Duplicated contact South San Francisco Police Department, County Fair at 1042.

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CHP intact and South City are canceling their missing person. Karima Abarabi was located. 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
1: 10-4.
0: Last alarm was June 17th. Prior to that, May 29th. All slams.
1: 10-4.

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0: That Laurel and Olive Street, there's a Ford Explorer, plate ending 995. Parked for the last 5 minutes, the dog inside, mouth is hanging wide open, breathing. 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

0: Goodbye, 53. Have you support? 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
1: Alpha 53.
0: Alpha 53, abuse report at the San Carlos sub. Info via Spanish translator, RP's 10-year-old son called him saying that he left the mother's home after she hit him and was yelling at him. The mother and the RP share custody, but it's the mom's day, so he wants to make sure he documents why he has their son. The mother's... We don't have her address, but he said she lives in San Carlos, and we got a phone number for her if we need to get a hold of her.
1: 52, we copy, and we'll head that way when we clear this alarm call.
0: 52, 10-4. RP said he's in the garden area in between the sub and City Hall.
1: Copy.
0: And two boys, 51. We got a call from the RP saying that the owner of the vehicle came within 1022. Two boys.

0: You sure I got a 29 minute clear? Double last big Nolo's Delaware. Phonetically Victor Ida George Nora Ocean Lincoln Ocean. George Adam Lincoln Adam Robert Robert Edward Tom Adam First of Luis Miguel. Right?
1: Okay.
0: 11/09/1975/75 Mail out of San Carlos with numbers.
1: Okay.
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1: Go ahead.
0: For me, the Belmont Trailer Park, 100 Belmont, or sorry, 100 Harbor Boulevard. Possible main office activation, but the RP could not verify front door activation and unable to reach a responsible.
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0: K21, we'll have to look up.
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1: Ten 50, I'll give him a call.
0: Captain. Okay,

0: Triple A 53, Connie.
1: Go ahead.
0: Can I invite you to start for this welfare check?
1: Any from?
0: 53.
1: 51, I'm in route.
0: 10-4. It's the parking lot of the Omelet House 66 ECR. There's an elderly couple that doesn't not look like they should be trying to drive. They're just trying to get into the vehicle. It's a dark brown sedan plate of 8 Robert David David 810 comes back out of Redwood City. Looks like they're showing signs of dementia per the RP, but they did also mention they're having neuropathy and feeling faint.
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0: County 52. Can I get a case number for info?
1: Two boys for the two cases, 4938, 4938.

0: 153.
1: 153, go.
0: We have a call pending at CSO.
1: Hey, from a fraud report for a tax preparer in San Mateo is not returning the RP's paperwork.
0: Okay, show me 10-8 and then put me on the fraud.

0: 51, 29 verbal.
1: It's the wrong guy.
0: So same last name, DiBono. D-I-B-O-N-O. First of Victoria. V-I-C-T. And middle of Lee. L-E. Right.
1: Got it.
0: DOE 714. 1951. X Redwood. That's all I got.
1: Yeah, fine.

0: George 23. I copy soft touched on the 1123 VHF system.
1: Therefore, thank you.

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0: Okay, 21, final stop behind O'Reilly's.
1: Sorry, I'm on a 911 call, 10-9 last.
0: Final stop behind O'Reilly's.
1: Got it.

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1: K-21, good.
0: Last of Ramos, common spelling. Second last of Sanchez, with a C at the end. First of Joshua, Yellow Ocean, Sam, George, Union, Adam, Lincoln. Middle of Jesus, common spelling, break.
1: Good.
0: 12-13-1998, HM out of San Diego, break.
1: Good.
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0: 29098.
1: Yeah, 4.

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1: 我钱呢？
0: Can you show me a CJ for a follow-up? For case number 26-04919.
1: That far.
0: Charles, I'll be called for.

0: Two bullet K2 on. Off a trick.
1: Alright.
0: So at 6 Vista Verde Way in Los Trinos Woods, at 10 to 15 ago, RP saw a subject come into the yard of the house they were house sitting. The WM60 is approximately 6 foot tall, salt and pepper hair, wearing a teal or blue hoodie and jeans. Seemed disoriented and angry and was knocking on the back door. No weapon seen, and the subject left on his own, last seen towards the old Spanish Trail.
1: 10-4.
0: K22, cover.

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0: 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He's a neighbor. 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
1: Copy that. Can I show you guys anything?

0: County, Charles, 31-1186, Woodside and Northgate.
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0: Charles 31, 1029. Be double last, first last, Zuniga, Zebra Union, Nora, Ida George Adam, second Castillo, Charles Adam Sam, Tom Ida Lincoln Lincoln Ocean, first of Oscar, Ocean Sam Charles Adam Robert Brig.
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